0: Čtvorka, rádio i podcast.
1: So many cases at the same time. Uh-huh. Yeah, it's Kirk.
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I know you think that you slip, but they slicker. 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And if you get caught up, then stand on the business. Don't be the one up on the stand as a witness. And don't be the one that on the standpoint to. Don't be none of that co-defendant. Don't be the one turned to when they look in your eyes and they hand you that sentence. 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
0: 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Yeah, especially if you trust it with your life and it's supposed to be your brother, young.
1: Yeah.
2: Śmiało złapnie tu, powiedz do mnie moje low. 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

0: you're gonna be calmer with me. But you just gotta talk to
1: and
0: me.
1: And I've been smoking too many cigarettes for you. 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And I know you wanna win, but if you bet into 100.

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I said, I'll say to you. I say to you what I said to you is for you and you only. As to what you say to me is encrypted. I never share the things that we've done. I never tell a soul. The negatives will never come to light. This ain't film. Keep that low. Yeah. 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

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That maybe...

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2: Gramy.
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and maybe even more detrimental, is socialization. As we strive to have technology one day increase our health and improve our medication. Yet although we have endured a great past and we are enjoying a great present, we still strive for a better tomorrow. A tomorrow where man's basic need of knowledge, wisdom, and understanding is acquired by all. Where the basic rights of freedom, justice, and equality is protected and respected by all. A better tomorrow where food, clothing, and shelter is enriched and enjoyed by all. A better tomorrow where man's ultimate goal of love, peace, and happiness is a common attainment for every man, woman, and child.

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0: 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I was about to, but you convinced us. Should I decorate her walls or log off to Pinterest? Never too late to meditate on emotional attachments.

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And I've just left my shopping with a geezer behind the till. And I've just checked my Santander, is this off and off, it say nil. I'm looking through my transactions, it's at 15 quid on the taxi. Now all I wanna do is

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I know falling in love feels trivial with everything that's going on, but what if we're actually onto something? And then the heron says,

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The horrors persist, but you are that same child jumping garden to garden. Ice cream dripping between your knuckles.

rare aesthetic, reluctant hope core memories operating on a strict one-in, one-out policy. The young and the dying have the worst philosophies, and you are both but also neither. Nay cheek, nay chance. Never leave the bookies with a smile on your face, and remember that herons wait for no one but themselves. Good things come to those who hesitate. And then the heron says, you'll never be alone. And you gotta be patient.

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You know, it's like when you were at work and you said to yourself, you know, I'm gonna have a good time tonight. I'm gonna go out to you. So you put on your favorite shoes or you put on your favorite jeans and you get into the mood. You pull up to the club. It's a long line, but you don't care because you can get a thump, thump, thump outside those doors. And you get that feeling all over again, and you get that chill up your spine because the DJ's playing your favorite songs back to back, and you're not in yet, but soon you know you're gonna be. Oh, man, what's that feeling called again? What's that feeling called when finally you're in and you're standing in the middle of the floor and you open your arms real wide to accept those vibes, all those positive vibes, and your family's there and all those people that are experiencing the same thing that you are experiencing at that

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Whatever it is, I like it.

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And there's no cure. There's no remedy. There's no pill you can pop to get rid of that rhythm, that thing that flows through your blood. And it's not going to kill you, man. It'll only make you breathe a little harder and live a little longer.

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I'm gonna go out. So you put on your favorite shoes or you put on your favorite jeans and you get into the mood. And you pull up to the club. It's a long line, but you don't care because you can get a

to accept those vibes, all those positive vibes, and your family's there, and all those people that are experiencing the same thing that you are experiencing at that moment in time.

baby ain't slowing down, but the horsepower. 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Still stepping on like somebody ain't picking up dog piles. Yeah.